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0: grateful for you.
1: Oh, so grateful, right? What a great way to start a Friday evening with Chandler Moore, 88.3 The Wind. Hey, I'm Michelle. How's it going? Did you have a good day today? You ready for a beautiful weekend? First weekend in October. It's official now. All the fall festivals are starting to happen and the craft shows, and it just makes me happy. I want to go to a lot of that stuff, you know. Lots of our great songs all evening long. Some new artists to share with you too. Sing along with Blessing Offer.

0: Her name is Rini. What do you think of that? Stepping Stones, 88.3, The Wind. Well, I've got music from Mercy Me coming up, a little Jay King. I'll play some Rhett Walker, Phil Wickham, and more all next.
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Jay King with that one, 88.3, The Win. Well, I thought this was a great idea. This dentist brings his dog into the office to help people cope with dental anxiety. It is a dental anxiety coping dog. It really is a good idea because if you're like me, the dentist is not my favorite place. And so, you know, to have a dog sitting on your lap that you can pet the whole time, well, what do you think?

0: shaken espresso?
1: That's a win. Shaken faith? That's more common than you might think.
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0: brand new artist Yveth Luna and Meeks Carter on the wind. Yveth, that's one of those names that you're not going to find in Gatlinburg with a keychain. You know what I mean? All my grandkids have those kind of names. I'm like, you'll never find something with your name written on it. But it takes you a little while to be able to pronounce them or spell them correctly. The great-grandma still doesn't spell Lakin and Cash's name correctly, but it's okay. I appreciate you listening. Always good to have your company as we celebrate a Friday together on the wind.
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4: 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I believe that that percentage is too high. I want to reach them in an unassuming, unexpected place, like their car, where most people listen to the WIND. The music that they hear there, the prayer, the encouragement from the Word of God could change their eternal address. And I want to be a part of what God is doing to bring them into relationship. Would you join me?

Thank you, Leanna Crawford, 88.3 The Wind. Celebrate your warrior. We're excited about this opportunity just to honor the men and women who serve our country. 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We've got a nice prize package that we're giving away. 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We'd love to have a picture and hear a little bit of the story. 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

Meet Me in the Valley. That song spoke to my heart during this season. Most of us don't want to go to the valley, but here's the promise in Psalm 23. Even though I walk through the valley, you don't have to fear evil. His rod and his staff, they comfort us. And it's in that place of the valley where there's springs, where there's the growth, you know. And so as much as we don't want to go there, God's got us, even in the valley, right? 88.3, the wind, the dog is going crazy outside my door. Sorry about that. A little extra sound effects tonight. Somebody must be doing something in the living room. The kids are probably jumping around. Here's We the Kingdom on the Wind.

0: On the night you're falling all to pieces, you can bring your lonely heart to Jesus. What if I told you that I believe it?
1: For King and Country, don't you love them? I do. And that movie, Drummer Boy, comes out November 6th. You don't want to miss that one. It's going to be great. 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

It's a beautiful life. Switchfoot, as we celebrate a Friday. I love that. 88.3 The Win. I'm Michelle. So I'm just curious, what's showing up on your news feed right now? We were just talking about something, and within 20 minutes, something showed up on my news feed. You know, we're planning for my daughter's wedding, looking at decor. You know, I want to do a tea party for her shower. I've got lots of teacups. Oh my goodness, I have a collection. And so I want to do like little tea sandwiches and things. And sure enough, all these tea houses started showing up on my thing. I'm like, oh, crazy, you know? Everybody is listening. I'm just saying, it's a real thing, isn't it? So I'm curious what's showing up on your news feed. Here's Ellie Holcomb.

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1: 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Just don't stare too closely.

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Jesus over everything. Don't you love him? Great music from Danny Gokey on the wind. Hey, don't forget to coordinate your dates with ours. We've got concerts coming up that you won't want to miss. 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Somebody's going to win that for your family. And then we've got things on the family calendar, fall festivals and fun things going on. 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

0: grateful for you.
1: Oh, God, I'm just grateful. Chandler Moore on the wind. So I saved this in my photos, 31 days of gratitude this October. We always see it in November, but I love that it was in October and each day has something to be grateful for. I'm going to just share a week's worth. What always makes you laugh? For me, it's my three-year-old granddaughter. She definitely has to be laughing. Where do you feel the most at peace? That is a good question. I would say the mountains are my happy place. What skill are you glad you learned? I don't know about that one. What smell do you love? It's so funny that as I was going through radiation and chemo, I lost my sense of taste. I lost my taste buds, but the sense of smell was magnified. And there were certain smells I couldn't stand. Garlic, I couldn't stand the smell. I'd literally have to open the refrigerator, like holding my nose, because there was something that smelled like garlic in there. Now, thank God my taste buds are starting to come back. Little things that you start to appreciate so much, really. What beautiful thing did you notice today? That's a good question. Every day, notice the little I love yous that are for you. Let's have a grateful heart.

0: 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We'll take a little time out to pray together. Just know that there's always a friend ready to pray right here at 877-800-PRAY, 877-800-7729. How can we pray together?
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2: We have a dear couple that loves the Wind and strongly supports what the Lord is doing through this ministry. They live in an assisted living center in the Ozarks. He's always looking for ways to tell people about Jesus. She is in memory care. Hi, I'm Kyle from The Morning Show. The heart of these two precious people is inspiring. They're certainly what 2 Corinthians 9:7 describes as a cheerful giver. Friends, our fall share-a-thon is coming up at the end of October, and we need some cheerful givers to help us carry out the mission that God has given this ministry, to connect people to Jesus. 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

Holding on, not letting go. Aren't you glad? Hope and encouragement tonight on the wind. Hey, I have a dare for you. Why don't you look for an opportunity over the weekend to be a drive-through difference? You can print up the forms that we've got here on our website, thewind.radio. And then just as you're out and about, maybe grabbing coffee, grabbing a quick lunch, pay for the person behind you. Let's bless our community well here in the Ozarks. We can do that together. So I dare you, double dog dare you, be a drive-through difference.

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0: Stars go dim on the wind, celebrating a Friday. I love this quote from C.S. Lewis. I believe in Christianity as I believe that the sun has risen, not only because I see it, but because by it I see everything else.
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Here's Leanna Crawford.

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2: Hey, this is Mark. 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

0: Thing? Well, I can personally testify that it is. 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

So grateful. Somebody gave me a bracelet. It just said, God, I'm just grateful for you. And I'm like, for real, absolutely am. Lots to be grateful for. Notice the I love yous that he gives you over the weekend. Appreciate you listening to The Wind.

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And the beautiful promise is that he will direct your steps. 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
1: Go for broke. I like that. Music from Bodhi on the wind. Got Brandon Lake, Matt Maher. Good song from We Are Messengers and more all coming up.
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I love that song. I actually sat in the car till it was over the other day. I'm like, I'm not getting out of the car till this one's over. So good. Have a beautiful weekend. 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Lord, I need you. This is our heart's cry. Matt Maher, The Wind.

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0: We have a dear couple that loves the wind and strongly supports what the Lord is doing through this ministry. They live in an assisted living center in the Ozarks. He's always looking for ways to tell people about Jesus. She is in memory care. Hi, I'm Kyle from The Morning Show. The heart of these two precious people is inspiring. They're certainly what 2 Corinthians 9:7 describes as a cheerful giver. Friends, our Fall Share-a-thon is coming up at the end of October, and we need some cheerful givers to help us carry out the mission that God has given this ministry, to connect people to Jesus. 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
1: When you need just the right

My cat Ferris loves running outside when I open the front door of my apartment. He'll push past me, run down the hallway, down the stairs, down the sidewalk, and straight towards the busy street next to my building. Now, some evenings I take him for walks using a cat leash. When he has his leash on, he is safely connected to me. But when he runs out without it, oh, his big eyes widen with every moving car or sudden noise that scares him. I'm Bethany, and the wind kind of works like that cat leash, except it connects us to the loving arms of our ultimate savior. This world is full of a lot of noise and distraction, but listening to the wind can drown out the weight of the world by helping you stay focused on higher things and connecting you to true safety and peace in Jesus. 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

We have a dear couple that loves the wind and strongly supports what the Lord is doing through this ministry. They live in an assisted living center in the Ozarks. He's always looking for ways to tell people about Jesus. She is in memory care. Hi, I'm Kyle from The Morning Show. The heart of these two precious people is inspiring. They're certainly what 2 Corinthians 9:7 describes as a cheerful giver. Friends, our Fall Share-a-thon is coming up at the end of October, and we need some cheerful givers to help us carry out the mission that God has given this ministry, to connect people to Jesus. 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

with human eloquence and angelic ecstasy, but don't love, I'm nothing but the creaking of a rusty gate. If I speak God's word with power, revealing all of his mysteries and making everything as plain as day, and if I have faith to say to a mountain, jump, and it jumps, but I don't love, I'm nothing. 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So, no matter what I say, no matter what I believe, no matter what I do, I'm bankrupt without love.

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0: Charathon comes up, so does the word obedience. That won't change. Obedience is a huge part of generosity. But something about it shifted for me a couple of weeks ago. I read that when you're weighing your own obedience, you should think about everything you've experienced because someone else obeyed. Whew, that list gets long fast. And when I think about all the good that's come to me through the obedience of others, I get excited about what I get to do for the kingdom. So with that perspective, will you give your best obedient gift to Charathon? It starts October 26th, and you can give right now in our mobile app.
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Hi, I'm Johanna with The Wind. 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
2: 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She is in memory care. Hi, I'm Kyle from The Morning Show. The heart of these two precious people is inspiring. 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Friends, our Fall Share-a-thon is coming up at the end of October, and we need some cheerful givers to help us carry out the mission that God has given this ministry, to connect people to Jesus. 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

That's Well Done by David Leonard on The Wind. Good morning, good morning. I'm Bethany. Happy Saturday. Yeah, it's weekend mode now, friends. So kick back, relax, and enjoy some songs full of hope and encouragement. But hey, I hope you're also able to get outside today. Today's the first official Saturday in October. And I guess every single month, the first Saturday of the month is National Play Outside Day. I think the weather is supposed to be pretty nice. It's been kind of rainy lately, but should clear up. But I hope you and your friends and you and your family are able to enjoy the nice weather today. And hey, take the wind with you. We've got a lot to chat about. Right now, Stephen Curtis Chapman is Do It Again. This is The Wind.

0: And I am loving that new one from Tarian. That was You Remain on the Wind. Hey, I'm Bethany. And since it is the first Saturday in October, I thought I would share some fun fall self-care ideas. I know it's not super cool yet, but what if today you shopped for a new cozy fall outfit? I don't know, just an idea to really enjoy sweater weather with maybe a new sweater. That could be fun. You could also visit a locally owned coffee shop for a warm fall drink. Man, I've got too many favorites to even mention them all here on the wind, but we've got a lot of great ones in our listening area. A lot of great coffee shops. Hey, you could enjoy some outdoor time, maybe while decorating your porch or your front yard with some fall decor. Or if you are living the apartment life like I am, maybe you can put out some decorations on your deck. Or you could curl up with a hot cup of tea and a good book. If you've got some kiddos, maybe today could be the day that you print out some photos and start putting together a scrapbook. That's a fun fall activity. Or you could add some fall-scented lotions and soaps to your skincare routine. Or lastly, you could try a new hobby. I know baking is pretty popular in the fall. Or you could try something wild like jewelry making or hat decorating, I don't know, crocheting, or even flower arranging. Just some fun fall ideas for this Saturday.
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0: A Seth Schlatter classic on the win. That was Running Back to You.
1: Well, I'm Bethany, and I know there isn't too much you can do to really help yourself pass a kidney stone. Yikes. Yeah, I've never had one, but I hear it's pretty rough. You can even go to the doctor, and they'll pretty much be like, yep, you just got to drink a lot of water. Give it some time. I've got an uncle who I feel like has chronic kidney stones. He's always dealing with them. But friend, I read this week that researchers have found that actually riding roller coasters could help people pass their kidney stones. Oh, man. See, that sounds kind of painful and uncomfortable to me, but
0: maybe something about going on Time Traveler or Outlaw Run just shakes the stones loose.
1: I don't know. Something to try. So maybe if you've got a loved one in your life that deals with kidney stones, like my uncle, maybe you could treat them to a season pass to a theme park to help them rock the stones out.

0: floor. Lord, you can have all the glory. Take the glory, it's yours.
1: I love that new one from Bodie on the Wind. It's called Go for Broke. Well, I'm Bethany, super grateful for some time with you today, and also super grateful for all of the stories that we received this last month for Celebrate Your Warrior. Yeah, there are some brave men and women all around us, and just getting to hear about these heroes and the ways that they have served our country or are currently serving, all of the sacrifices that their families and their friends had to make for their duty to our country. Oh, friend, just thank you so much to those of you who shared your hero, your warrior's story for Celebrate Your Warrior. Now, the deadline to enter was yesterday, so sorry if you missed it, but again, thank you so much to those of you who took the time to share your hero story during Celebrate Your Warrior. We'll be announcing the winner of Celebrate Your Warrior, who will get to receive that trip to Washington, D.C. this April, very soon. So just keep listening.
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4: We did a survey. 25 to 30% of The Wind listeners do not yet know Jesus Christ as their personal Lord and Savior. The reason that I give to this ministry is because I believe in missions. I believe that that percentage is too high. I want to reach them in an unassuming, unexpected place, like their car, where most people listen to The Wind. The music that they hear there, the prayer, the encouragement from the Word of God could change their eternal address. And I want to be a part of what God is doing to bring them into relationship. Would you join me?

Deanna Crawford's on the win. That's thank God. Bethany, and okay, I don't know if I would try this. It looks cool. Kind of looks spooky, but Hidden Valley Ranch is coming out with their very first ever seasonal product, and it's just in time for Halloween. They're calling it Spooky Ranch, and what it is basically black ranch dressing. Yeah, kind of spooky, huh? Your hot dogs just got a little bit Halloweenier. Weenie, get it? Hot dog? Man, good one, B. Good one. But I don't know, friend. They say that it is colored with natural fruit juices and cocoa, and I feel like that would change the flavor of the ranch. Like, I don't want cocoa on my weenie, on my hot dog. But they do promise that it is not dyed with artificial flavors, and it's gluten-free. So if you're interested, it is being sold exclusively at Walmart this fall season. Let me know if you try it.

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Well, if you're a pet owner, then I'm sure you've seen it. Now, Bethany, this is the wind. I've got a fish tank in the middle of my apartment, and I feel kind of bad teasing my cat with a fish, but anytime my big boy kitty sticks his dirty little paws in the tank, he looks at me like he knows he is doing something wrong. His eyes get all big and his tail gets straight. But, you know, dogs, I feel like, give a better guilty look than cats. But now researchers are saying that the behaviors that dogs show whenever they've been busted for doing something that they shouldn't do, like when they lower their ears or avoid eye contact, maybe they lick their lips or slink away. Well, these researchers say that that is more connected to how their owner is reacting than whether the dog is actually feeling bad for doing something wrong. Yeah, so they're just making that expression because they think that you want them to make that expression. Oh man, yeah, these scientists say that behaviors like this are actually the dog's way of just calming a tense situation. They're doing their best to respond to an upset owner, but who knows if they're actually guilty.

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0: thank you to those of you who took the time to let us know what forms of technology you have been using. Yeah, Bethany, this is The Wind. For the last 2 weeks, we have been asking for your feedback whenever it comes to all these new forms of media that are out there. 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It's a bright yellow banner that says we want your feedback. Now, heads up, it does take around 15 to 20 minutes to complete this survey, but don't worry. If you get busy or distracted while you're working on it, you can always pause and come back later. But thank you so much for sharing with us what forms of technology you use.
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0: Hey, do we have any hot sleepers listening to the wind? And by hot sleeper, I just mean that you get toasty while you're snoozing. Well, I'm Bethany. Earlier this week, I did wake up in the middle of the night because I was having a weird dream about being trapped in a mall. And I guess I was stressing and I woke up kind of sweaty, but I don't usually get that toasty when I sleep. But this is a big deal for a lot of people. And good news, a research study was conducted in Berlin and then again in Chicago with a bunch of different adults. What they did is they had each person sleep one night on a regular foam mattress and then spend another night on a mattress that is built to pull heat out of the body. It's like a cooling mattress. And what these researchers found is that every single one of those adults got better deep sleep with the cooling mattress. Yeah, they found that whenever we're sleeping, a lot of our heat leaves our body through our back and it goes straight into the mattress. So even if you have the air conditioner on and a ceiling fan, it's kind of cooling the wrong side of your body. These cooling mattresses can be a game changer. So I don't know, just something to consider if you tend to sleep hot. Maybe instead of getting a memory foam topper or mattress pad, maybe you could try one of these cooling mattress pads instead.
1: I want to dance like David. I want a faith like Paul.

0: On the night you're falling all to pieces, you can bring your lonely heart to Jesus. What if I told you that I believe it?
1: That's a new one from 4King and Country on the Wind. It's called What If I Told You. Well, I'm Bethany, and I wonder if we're going to hear any new music tomorrow night at the We Are Messengers and Andrew Rip concert happening at Yakov Theater in Branson. Oh, man, friend, this is going to be a great night of worship. We love We Are Messengers and Andrew Rip here at the Wind Studios, so I think it's going to be a great night. Kyle is going to be representing the Wind team. He's from the morning show on weekdays, so if you've ever wanted to meet him, he'll be at the table. Make sure you stop by and say hi. Now, if you

0: 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It's We Are Messengers and Andrew Rip. 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

Well, maybe you're never too old to achieve your dreams. I'm Bethany. This is The Wind. I think I believe that now more than ever after reading this tearjerker of a story about a 100-year-old Galapagos tortoise named Mommy. Yes, this tortoise is named Mommy, but it actually became a first-time mom at the age of 100. This is so cool. This tortoise has been living at the Philadelphia Zoo for 94 years, and she has laid lots of eggs in the past, but they've never successfully hatched. But this was her year, friend. This is exciting. She had 16 hatchlings, 9 males and 7 females. Oh, I don't know why this is such a tearjerker to me, because she is named Mommy, but it wasn't until her 100th birthday that she actually became one. Wow. And this is pretty special. The zoo says this is their first successful hatching of this species in more than 150 years. And actually, Mommy, the tortoise, is the oldest first-time mother of her species in the U.S. zoo system. It's a big deal, and also a big deal for her papa, I guess. Abronzo, that's the father of all of these tortoises. He's also pretty old. So, man, this is awesome. I'm so happy for the Philadelphia Zoo and Mommy.

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Well, these researchers, these scientists, these smarty dudes and dudettes think that they have figured out the keys to happiness. I'm Bethany. This is The Wind. Yeah, researchers have claimed that happiness comes down to four things. Four simple things. Yeah, having something to do, having someone to love, something to look forward to, and something to give back. I love all of these concepts, and yes, I think having all of these things would make you pretty happy, but man, if we're talking joy, like true joy, I think that can only come from having a relationship with our Heavenly Father. I mean, you don't even really need someone to love here on earth or something to really look forward to other than spending eternity with your Creator. If you have the Lord, if you have His goodness and grace throughout the rest of your life. So, friend, I just want to encourage you, if you are lacking in that true joy, maybe you're trying to fill your life with these four happiness things and it's just not cutting it. Hey, I want to encourage you to call or text our prayer line number. 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I know our prayer team would love to talk with you today and love to encourage your faith. So if you need the number, it's 877-800-7729. Again, our nationwide prayer line number is 877-800-7729. I heard

0: I wonder if we'll hear that song at tomorrow night's concert featuring We Are Messengers. That's Andrew Rip singing Hold Me Up. But, you know, Jervis Campbell is in that version of the song. And I feel like without Jervis, it just won't be the same. But I really like that one. Man, and I love that I am getting to spend some time with you on the wind on this Saturday. Friend, I found this very interesting. I read earlier this week that some researchers at Yale are going to try to come up with like a scale, an equivalent system of the color wheel to describe smells. Yeah, so right now we can send pictures of like a sunset around the world instantly, but what if in the future you could be able to send smells like your freshly baked apple pie through your phone? Now, we're not there yet, but yeah, these Yale researchers have developed a machine learning system that can predict how humans perceive mixtures of odors. So, you know, yeah, unlike color, which has things like a digital color wheel, there isn't currently a system that describes complex smells like this, but they're working on it. So imagine eventually being able to describe smell in the same way that you describe a specific color. You know, I don't even really know what I'm talking about. I don't even know how these Yale researchers are going to be able to do this. But I'm curious. Very curious.
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1: or ew, pumpkin spice slander, you're welcome here. The Wind.

That's such a pretty one, On the Wind. That was Hope Darst and a newer artist to The Wind. His name is Eric Nieder. That was Praise You All the Same. Well, Bethany, I just want to say thank you again to those of you who shared your hero's story during Celebrate Your Warrior. This was like a month-long celebration of the brave men and women that are all around us. I know Veterans Day is not until November, but here at The Wind, we are truly so thankful to those who are making the sacrifice to serve our country or have given the ultimate sacrifice for our freedoms. And so Celebrate Your Warrior was a very special opportunity to love on these people. And big thanks again to the Warrior's Journey and Groom's Office Environments for helping make it happen. You go.

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1: And God will water it too. The Wind.

0: don't really get how regularly reading fiction books helps you connect better to the world around you, but I'm trusting these researchers. Now, Bethany, this is the wind. Yeah, some researchers at the Yale School of Public Health found that getting lost in fiction books boost your vocabulary, but it also helps teenage readers, as they grow into adults, connect better with their family and friends. I don't really get that. I wonder how they did this study. I'm not sure, but even more amazing, I guess older adults who read fiction books regularly live nearly 2 full years longer than non-readers, at least more so than the people that are just skimming newspapers and magazines. So fiction books must be good for the brain. I don't know, and I guess for your lifespan.
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1: We have a dear couple that loves the wind and strongly supports what the Lord is doing through this ministry. They live in an assisted living center in the Ozarks. He's always looking for ways to tell people about Jesus. She is in memory care. Hi, I'm Kyle from The Morning Show. The heart of these two precious people is inspiring. They're certainly what 2 Corinthians 9:7 describes as a cheerful giver. Friends, our Fall Share-a-thon is coming up at the end of October, and we need some cheerful givers to help us carry out the mission that God has given this ministry, to connect people to Jesus. 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

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Maybe during the week you have trouble really job searching. If maybe you're in a position that you just don't like, maybe you feel like you're not able to use the gifts and the talents and the abilities that God has blessed you with, really in your workplace. If that's you, friend, maybe your next opportunity is on our website. Again, we've got a jobs board made possible by Phoenix Home Care and Hospice. Big shout out to them. They're sponsoring the jobs board. But because of this great resource, business owners all across the Ozarks and four states can share about different positions that they are hiring for. Oops, sorry, got an email. But yeah, and then if you are looking for work, you can also visit that jobs board and just see what's out there. So whether you are an interviewer looking for more interviewees and you want to add to that jobs board, you can visit thewind.radio. Or if you're looking for work, yeah, you too, visit thewind.radio and click on jobs.

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Yes, it will, friend. That was going to be all right on the wind. Sometimes I feel like we just need reminders like that that say, yeah, okay, it might seem like a dark season right now, but it's going to be all right. And I think when we are able to look at the beautiful things that God is doing outside of our situation, all around us each and every day, we can remember that our good God is truly a God of new beginnings. Yeah, he gives us fresh new daily bread. And I know sometimes when we get in the routine of doing the same thing, or at least it feels like that every single day, we have to go to the same job, be in the same family, maybe take care of the same kids. Maybe it starts to feel a little less new and exciting and interesting after a while. But friend, I read this great quote from a novelist and short story writer. His name is Henry Miller. And I think he's just encouraging us to spend more time appreciating and maybe less time ruminating. He says this: develop interest in life as you see it, in people, things, literature, music, like songs on the wind. The world is so rich, simply throbbing with rich treasures, beautiful souls, and interesting people. So forget yourself. Isn't that such a good reminder?

0: that's such a fun one on the wind. That was Lost and Found singing Look at What God Has Done. Well, I'm Bethany, and I'm so grateful for some time with you this morning. I've got our verse of the day. I've noticed this week we've been in the book of Isaiah a lot. Today we're looking at Isaiah chapter 54, verse 17. Maybe you've heard this one. It says this: No weapon formed against you shall prosper. You will refute every tongue that accuses you. This is my heritage of the Lord's servants, and their vindication is from me, declares the Lord. Man, what an epic verse. What a great reminder of who we belong to. And because we've got the good God of the universe on our side, yeah, nothing can truly tear us down. And remember who you pull your strength from today, friend. If you want to read that verse for yourself, again, that was Isaiah chapter 54, verse 17.
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there's an awesome couple living in Springfield, Tom and Brooke, who are More Than Music Mission partners. I'm Bethany, this is The Wind, and here at The Wind, we are so grateful for our More Than Music Mission partners, or we give them the nickname MMMPs. 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And thanks again, Tom and Brooke from Springfield.

0: Friend, I think the story is so funny, especially after we just celebrated Fat Bear Week at the Katmai National Park in Alaska. This is so funny. A hungry bear showed up at a farmer's market in Aspen, Colorado this week and gorged himself on fresh baked bread. I guess the owners of the bread stand kind of froze. They got scared whenever a bear showed up. But thankfully, they were able to call authorities, and the authorities just chased the bear off. But not before that bear was able to get a lot of bread, which I feel kind of bad for the bread bakers. You know, they were trying to sell that bread, but sounds like the bear got a sweet treat out of it, and everyone was safe, so that's good. 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
3: When you need just the right

Well, Kane singing Living Water wraps up my morning with you here on The Wind. I'm Bethany. Okay, I'll be real. Usually around this time on Saturdays, I say Russ is going to spend the next couple hours with us, but he has actually been in Pigeon Forge at the National Quartet Convention like all week long, and I don't know if he's back yet. I haven't heard from him. Haven't seen him, so we might just have some uninterrupted music for a bit, and then Jules will be spending some time with us later. So, friend, I hope you're able to keep it locked in. Oh, and if you're listening tonight, we should have a fun C of O student spending some time with us Saturday evenings with College of the Ozarks. It's such a fun time, so hope you're able to check it out. Right now is Natalie Grant. It's a little throwback. It's Closer to Your Heart on The Wind. And don't forget this weekend that you, yes, you, are so loved.

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3: Hey, this is Mark. I know you probably heard us talk about the right song at the right time before, and well, maybe you've experienced it yourself, or maybe you've wondered, is that really a thing? Well, I can personally testify that it is. We hear from so many listeners who were facing a struggle or fighting a battle, and God played the exact right song for them. Or the host said words that were just absolutely calming to their heart, and immediately they knew it was God talking to them through the ministry of the Wind. It's happened to me, too, several times. 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
4: 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She is in memory care. Hi, I'm Kyle from The Morning Show. The heart of these two precious people is inspiring. They're certainly what 2 Corinthians 9:7 describes as a cheerful giver. Friends, our Fall Share-a-thon is coming up at the end of October, and we need some cheerful givers to help us carry out the mission that God has given this ministry, to connect people to Jesus. 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
3: My cat Ferris loves running outside when I open the front door of my apartment. He'll push past me, run down the hallway, down the stairs, down the sidewalk, and straight towards the busy street next to my building. Now, some evenings I take him for walks using a cat leash. When he has his leash on, he is safely connected to me. But when he runs out without it, oh, his big eyes widen with every moving car or sudden noise that scares him. I'm Bethany, and the wind kind of works like that cat leash, except it connects us to the loving arms of our ultimate savior. This world is full of a lot of noise and distraction, but listening to the wind can drown out the weight of the world by helping you stay focused on higher things and connecting you to true safety and peace in Jesus. 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

Thanks so much for letting me be with you. I'm Jules on the Wind. I remember growing up, one of my mom's biggest battles was trying to figure out where one of my pair of socks would go. And I don't understand. I would take two off my feet, put two in the hamper, and then somewhere between the hamper and the dryer, there would only be one. Bless my mom's heart. She tried her best to solve the mystery, even would accuse a sock gnome coming in our house in the middle of the night to steal one of my socks. You know, I don't really have that struggle as a mom. My struggle, though, is not with socks. It's with cell phone chargers. I don't understand. I put their name all over it. I even have a media basket where I tell them, do not ever, ever remove cell phone chargers out of it. But yet still, somehow, some way, we will lose a cell phone charger. I guess the same gnomes that would go in my house back in the 90s and steal my socks have ditched that business model and now have pivoted to a more lucrative thing, stealing cell phone chargers. At this point, it's the only explanation.

0: Forrest Frank reminding us that everything's going to be okay on the wind. 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It's just asking you questions about how you are handling all the new technology and how you listen to the radio. You can find that survey at thewind.radio.
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0: No matter if your love language is pumpkin spice everything
1: or pumpkin spice slander, you're welcome here. The Wind.

0: I find it so interesting that people are very passionate and opinionated about this one certain candy, very divisive, candy corn. I personally think it's the best candy out there. Hey, I'm Jules on the Wind. So my neighbor across the street, her name is Tally. She's in the sixth grade. I found out years ago, also loves candy corn. And so every single year, the first time I see it for sale in the grocery store, even if it's in August, I will snag her a bag and hand deliver it to her. But I always tell her, listen, I don't want to be that weird lady in your childhood stories that would hand you candy that you hated. Well, let's be honest. I'm sure there'll be a couple of stories she will tell about me. But the candy corn story, I don't want her to. So always say, let me know if ever you change your mind about candy corn.
1: Got the devil on my throat. Got blood on my hands.

0: 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We are having a record amount of people reach out to the prayer center at The Wind, and it's amazing. But now that means we need you. If you've ever thought about becoming a prayer volunteer, all you have to do is go ahead and get signed up. We'll get you trained, go over all the details, and any questions you have, we'll answer it. But make sure, though, you go to thewind.radio to get signed up.
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The next thing I know, okay, if I don't go ahead and get those pumpkins out, it's gonna be like December. Hey, I'm Jules. Thanks for letting me be with you on the wind. You know what's so crazy to me is that I wasn't planning on getting that many things out of the bin, but my girls, I mean, they demanded that I got every single thing out because for them, it's like their nostalgia from their childhood. I just didn't have the heart to tell them that what they see as the most priceless pumpkin that I set out every single year, just something that I kind of snagged on a Tuesday while I walked down the aisle of like a Dollar General store. So not all that special, but don't tell them that.

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That is David Leonard singing about our Jesus on the wind. Do you feel like life right now is just getting to be too much? The storm is raging, the waves are getting gigantic, and you don't know what to do? You know, Peter felt that same exact way when the storm was raging. He looked out and he saw his Savior walking to him on top of the water. He got out of the boat and he started walking to him, but the waves got bigger and the storm got even larger. He took his eyes off Jesus and he started to sink. But you know, Jesus didn't just stand by and let Peter sink or wait a minute until Peter really learned his lesson. No, when Peter cried out to Jesus, Jesus immediately reached his hand out and grabbed him. That is our good God's heart for us. He loves us. He sees us. So if you're feeling like that storm is raging on you right now, call out to Jesus, just like Peter did.

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1: 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That is Toby Mac on the Wind. 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

I know there are so many places where you could be right now, so many things you could be doing. So thanks so much for choosing The Wind. My name is Jules. A.W. Tozer said, while it looks like things are out of control, behind the scenes, there is a God who has not surrendered his authority. And that God, the one that is working everything out behind the scenes, even when we can't see it, is the same God right now we can run to. Oh, Father, there is so much pain, so much fear, so much anxiety right now in our world. But you are God. You are good. And you're the one God that we can run to. So, Father, that is what we're doing right now. We're running to you. You are the good shepherd. You're lovingly guiding us. And so, Lord, when it feels so incredibly dark, would you remind us of the truth that you love us and you are for us? In Jesus' name, amen.

0: So have I ever told you about the most embarrassing trunk or treat that I ever have gone to? Hey, I'm Jules on the Wind. Okay, so we went to our church's trunk or treat. So much fun. I mean, costumes and candy, what can go wrong? Oh, but it did. So the kids were running all over the place collecting their candy, and I look out and I could see Sally, and there was a little boy next to Sally who had tripped and fell. And bless his heart, his candy had gotten spilled like everywhere. But I saw Sally reach over and pick up a piece of candy, and I was like, "Oh, look at Sally. She's going to help the little boy collect his candy." Oh, but I was so wrong. She reached over and got that piece of candy and actually started scooping the candy into her own bucket. Honestly, though, it's probably my fault. I always tell my girls, work smarter, not harder. And I guess to Sally, getting the candy that was right there by her feet was a whole lot easier than having to go all over the parking lot from one car to the next just for a piece of candy.
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1: 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He's always looking for ways to tell people about Jesus. She is in memory care. Hi, I'm Kyle from The Morning Show. The heart of these two precious people is inspiring. They're certainly what 2 Corinthians 9:7 describes as a cheerful giver. Friends, our Fall Share-a-thon is coming up at the end of October, and we need some cheerful givers to help us carry out the mission that God has given this ministry, to connect people to Jesus. 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

Looks like I made a gigantic oopsie. Hey, I'm Jules on the Wind. You know how on Facebook when somebody shares something and you want to comment on it, you can do an emoji, but the caring emoji and the laughing emoji is like right next to each other. So my friend who just posted about the worst day ever, giving all the details and stuff, I meant to send the guy that was hugging a heart and say, I'm caring, but I accidentally sent the guy who is laughing. So that's great. You know, my friend is experiencing her worst day ever, and I'm over here laughing about it.

0: Hope you're having a great weekend. I'm Jules on the Wind. Making broken things beautiful. That's exactly what Sadie is doing. You see, she is 11 years old, lives in North Carolina, and when she found out that the Salvation Army was running low on stuffed animals, the ones they give to children when they've experienced a fire and have lost everything, she went into action. She went to thrift stores and collected old, worn-out stuffed animals and repaired them, washed them, and even sewed them up when they needed it so that she could give it to children in need. And so far, she's been able to hand out over 100 stuffed animals. Little Sadie said, hearing the stories was a little heartbreaking. That's why I did it. You know, Sadie, I know there are so many little kids who are thankful that you did. Great job.
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1: 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And you hear me when I call crying. And you fix me when I'm broke, right? And that's all I need to know.

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1: Cotton candy, the delicious snack that we love so much, especially this time of year of all the fall festivals and fairs. 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Which I don't really know how I feel about that. I mean, seems a little shady, but then also a very crafty business plan too.
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8: When Charathon comes up, so does the word obedience. That won't change. Obedience is a huge part of generosity. But something about it shifted for me a couple of weeks ago. I read that when you're weighing your own obedience, you should think about everything you've experienced because someone else obeyed. Ooh, that list gets long fast. And when I think about all the good that's come to me through the obedience of others, I get excited about what I get to do for the kingdom. So with that perspective, will you give your best obedient gift to Charathon? It starts October 26th, and you can give right now in our mobile app.

Hey, I'm Jules on the Wend. I don't know about you, but I just love this time of year. College football is back. You can get pumpkin spiced basically everything at this point. Have you ever noticed there's like this smell to the season of fall? Have you ever wondered what it is? Okay, prepare yourself because I don't want to take the magic away, but what you're actually smelling are all those lovely leaves out there decaying. I know, it's not so great when you actually know what you're smelling. But before I give you the answer, I did warn you, so there is that.

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Thank you so much for all your prayers and your financial support so that we can continue helping people find hope and encouragement with songs. Well, just like this right here. Katie Nicole went on.

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0: Thanks for letting me be with you. I'm Jules on the Wind. Are you in a season of waiting on God? You know, David in the Bible, he was a little boy when God sent his prophet Samuel to go tell him, you're going to be the next king of Israel. But it didn't happen right away. David had to wait. In fact, it wasn't until he was in his 30s did he become king. I wonder, in that season of waiting, did he have the same kind of questions that, well, I have? You know, did I hear God correctly? Did God change his mind? Should I just walk away from what I think God is calling me to do? But you know, when David was waiting on God, he wrote Psalm chapter 27, verse 14. Wait for the Lord and be strong and take heart. Wait for the Lord. Oh God, we all have those seasons in our lives where we are just waiting. So remind us, it is always your perfect timing. And not to get ahead of you, but just to sit back and know that you are Lord over all. So protect us, God, from taking over control. And you would just let those words in the Bible rest in our heart, that we need to wait and be strong and take heart and wait for the Lord. In Jesus' name, amen.
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0: That is Unspoken, Start a Fire on the Wind. 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

0: Hi, I'm Jules on the Wind. Sometimes things don't go the way we think it's going to go, and it's okay not necessarily mean it's a bad thing. Take, for instance, bubble wrap. Do you know what it was first invented for? Wallpaper. I know, crazy. That went over exactly like you think it would. A lead rock. And when no one purchased it, because, I mean, you know, why would they? They didn't quit. They didn't stop. They just remarketed it as package material. So if you're facing yourself a little bit of a setback in life, it's okay. Maybe it's just an opportunity for you to come at it from a different angle.
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spend just a little bit of your weekend with you. I'm Jules on the Wind. So my daughter, have I told you about this campaign that she has launched? You see, she's in the eighth grade, really wants a phone. And my husband and I are just pushing it off as long as possible. So she went around the neighborhood and got her friends and enlisted an army. I mean, basically. So I woke up in the morning to this huge banner taped on the side of my house saying, please give Ellie a phone. And I'll have to give it to them. Their creativity. I mean, it was a super cute banner. But I didn't realize how far reaching this was until I was driving out of my neighborhood and I saw signs one after another in people's yards saying, give Ellie a phone. Oh, but it went even further than that. I found out that she went around to all my neighbors and had them sign a give Ellie a phone petition. Now, I do question a lot of the signatures on there because it had my dog Carrie, my other dog Katie, and then my cat Kiki, which I don't think they really have a stance on this whole phone situation. Now, Ellie does get points for ingenuity, creativity, tenacity, but does that equal her getting a phone? No. Sorry, Ellie. The answer is still no. But good try.

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